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0: 点到九点，傍晚五点到七点，晚上十点到十一点。新加坡时间早上八点到十点，傍晚六点到八点，晚上十一点到十二点。愿神保守您的每一天，我们再会。
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